charged jet black Chevrolet. He had the soft top down. He liked the wind in his face. He said, son, you ever been to Vegas? I said, no. He said, that's where we're gonna go. You need a change of pace. When we hit the strip with all the wedding chapels and the neon signs, he said, I left my wallet in El Segundo and proceeded to

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1: 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As many times as we've loved and we've shared love and made love, it doesn't seem to me like it's enough. 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
1: Yo, El Moro's back. We still in here. Hey yo, Mrinta, I can't believe we gonna do this again. You ready? Blaze it up for all my mortals out there.

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Περισσότερα Classic Hits. Velvet. Ακούτε περισσότερα. On the blind side and down the back ways, the roads are sad and cold. When you can't get what you need,

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And I think to myself, why now? Why me? Why?